0: Wake Up Crew.
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2: 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I'll give you one guess as to where it took place.
1: Florida.
2: Oh, yeah. Fort Myers, Florida. There's a fellow named Brian. Him and his family, they were just eating dinner, just minding their own business, having their hamburger helper or whatever it is they were eating, when a ghost broke into their home. An unidentified man crashed through their front door yelling that he was a ghost. This ghost was only wearing a swimsuit, and he eventually ran off.
1: Well, at least he was wearing a swimsuit.
2: Yeah, because nobody likes a naked ghost.
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Kicks 99. You got Lauren right there. You got Carrie right here. And a bunch of dudes. Did I mention these girls are prettier than the others? Kicks 99.

0: KX99 and Mike Montgomery. My buddy Tom Shepard wrote this song in Nashville about a little redneck yacht club at Percy Priest Lake in Nashville. You know where that is. It's very much like Clark's Hill. Very much like Clark's Hill. Craig Morgan on KX99.
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It's still the weekend, isn't it? Well, tomorrow, it's Can't Be Cody again. 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

0: Kicks 99 and Mike Montgomery. What the rest of the country doesn't know is that it's still summer. Let's see, it's going to be 93 tomorrow, but look at this. 89 on Tuesday, 77 on Wednesday. There it comes. There it comes. Kicks 99. Here's Brad Paisley on Kicks.
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1: Well, it was down some street we couldn't even pronounce. We were stuck in the middle, loving every ounce. 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Neither one of us looking for three little words, unless those three words were do not disturb. Checkout was supposed to be noon, but we slept until 3:00.

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1: Here we are.
0: And you know, Mondays we always start on a positive note. We usually do good vibes around 7:30, but I'd like to start out here at 6:06 with some good news. I was just looking at the forecast from our friend John Lynn over at WJBF. And y'all, today and tomorrow are the last 2 days, at least for the foreseeable future, for as long as they forecast, which is usually about 10 to 12 days, in the 90s.
1: It's crazy.
0: After today and tomorrow, no more. Look, hey, this weekend, the overnight low Friday night into Saturday. You and I might have to throw on some hoodies or something for Chevy Saturday. Because the overnight low into from Friday night into Saturday, we're talking upper 50s.
1: Ooh.
0: Upper 50s.
1: Gave me a little chill just thinking about it.
0: I kind of shivered a little bit. I mean, y'all, it's finally, we've made it. We finally made it through what seems like the longest, hottest summer in a long time. And I know we say that every single year, but it feels like it was. It feels like it was. So if we can make it through today and tomorrow, y'all, I think we got it. I think we got it. We'll see. We got a lot to get to today. $1,025 up for grabs with Can't Beat Cody. We did not play on Friday.
1: Right.
0: I was off Friday, so you can't ask yourself questions. I mean, you can, but
1: I wouldn't not going to get me very far.
0: I wouldn't recommend doing it on the radio. People would be like, oh, yo, she's talking to herself over here. She's asking.
1: Yeah.
0: Not only is she asking herself questions, she's answering them. It's a little weird, y'all. Somebody better call somebody. But yes, big money up for grabs with Can't Beat Cody. $1,025 we will play at 8:30 this morning. Also, today is the first day that the Bud Light free ticket window is going to be opening, giving you the chance to score your free guitar pull tickets right here on the radio 4 times today.
1: Yep.
0: Woo!
1: Yep, more chances to win your tickets.
0: Yep, 9 o'clock, noon o'clock, 2 o'clock, and 4 o'clock.
1: Yep.
0: All right, so, and y'all know how this works. We've been doing this for a while. At those times, the Bud Light free ticket window is going to open up. We're going to give you a keyword, and all you got to do is text that keyword back to us, and you could win. All right, and it's usually, I don't want anybody to think that it's like instant. It usually takes like about 15 minutes. Right? We usually give people 15 minutes to text the word in. And then usually right after that, not long after, you'll get a notification that says, hey, guess what? You won.
1: Yep.
0: So 9, noon, 2, 4. Put those times in your phone. Set yourself a little reminder. Put a little alarm in there. Whatever you need to do. 9, noon, 2, 4. Keywords, text them, tickets.
1: Yep.
0: There we go. Super easy. Also, we got good vibes. Speaking of, we talked about it a minute ago. Got good vibes coming up today. I want to start the week on a positive note, you know, kind of, you know, say what's good in our lives. It was kind of a little iffy weekend in our house, but some good did come out of it.
1: Okay.
0: And I got a couple of things to share, and I know you do as well. Looks like you had a pretty fun weekend. So we'll kind of dive into that and want to hear what happened with y'all recently. You know, what's good? What's positive? We want you to share it with us coming up around 7:30 this morning. Also, we have to talk about this kid who made a lot of money on College Game Day this past Saturday. Okay.
1: Yeah.
0: I mean, what a brilliant idea. And it paid off in a big way. I mean, I when I saw that sign, I was like, okay, this isn't going to happen. There's nothing's going to happen here. Oh, yeah. It did. Oh, it happened. And it happened a lot. We'll talk about that in less than 30 minutes. And we also have to talk about, y'all, we might be in a bad way moving forward. The next generation, I don't think they got our backs. You know what I mean? Like, I don't think... So I'm not saying all of them, but there are some people that I don't want taking care of me when I get in my old and feeble years. You know, if we're leaving the world to people like we're about to talk about in 15 minutes, y'all, we're screwed. I'm just going to go ahead and say it. We're screwed.
1: We are in trouble.
0: We are. It's going to be bad, y'all. We will discuss that coming up in 15 minutes. This person tried to say they were kidding, but I don't think they were. I think they were serious. We'll talk about it in less than 15 minutes. Lots to talk about. Lots to get to. Starting off another week with the crew. Let's go.
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2: So I'm not going to say this about the entire future generation, but some of them have me a little bit worried.
3: Yeah, some of them I don't have a lot of faith in. All right. No. And these are the ones that we're going to be looking to as the future, you know, doctors and nurses and, you know, financial advisors. Heaven help us if this person gets... I don't think she's going to pursue a career in financial advice or anything like that.
2: She should not.
3: No. You know, people talk about how, like, you know, teenagers are being unleashed into adulthood without any kind of, you know, financial literacy that they need to make it. I really think that schools should be teaching this.
2: Yes.
3: How to budget, tax things, all that. Get rid of algebra. Get rid of trigonometry. All that. Get rid of all that. I never used it. Okay.
2: Yeah.
3: Start teaching financial literacy. Mm-hmm. All right. Start teaching people how to be financially independent. Because this is the craziest example of financial ignorance that I've seen. And this person said they were just kidding and they did it for TikTok.
2: Okay.
3: Yeah, you say that now. But there's this young woman who went on TikTok to complain that she just found out that she'd been getting scammed because as she asked for cash back from the clerk at the grocery store, they took it out of her own bank account.
2: No. Really?
3: Y'all,
2: that's the way that works, folks.
3: This woman didn't know that when you use your debit card or whatever at a pen pad at a grocery store or Walmart, Target, whatever, and they say, do you want cash back? She didn't know that it was coming out of her account.
2: This is very sad.
3: And this wasn't a one-time thing where she noticed it was happening and had like an aha moment. She said, quote, she just found out that her grocery store had been stealing money from her from the past year and a half. What?
2: Stealing money from her. Okay.
3: What? She says she gets, quote unquote, gets coupons from the cashier, looks at them at the amount that she saved on the screen. It's usually around $50. So when she asks if she wants cash back, she says, yes, $50. And she claims she had no idea they were, quote, stealing that money from her account. She's still getting the cash, obviously. So she apparently just thought that her savings from the coupon was not automatically being applied. I don't know what she thought. But she went viral, as you can imagine.
2: Of course.
3: And there's a lot of people just talking about how, you know, stupid she is. For what it's worth, she said she was joking and she did it for our own entertainment and to build her account because she's an aspiring actress and comedian. But I don't think so.
2: I don't know. There are some, I mean, we talk about multiple things like this, like just how scared we are for the future generation and some of the things they believe or are unaware of. And I wouldn't put it past her that this is actually true.
3: She thought she was getting magic money.
2: Yeah.
3: She thought she was getting free money. It's like, hey, do you want cash? Well, heck yeah, I do.
2: Of course.
3: Yeah.
2: Who wouldn't want that cash back if it wasn't coming from their own bank account?
3: Right. If you sign me up.
2: Right.
3: Hey, if you're getting free money, why are you just going to get 50?
2: Yeah.
3: Right? 500. Oh, y'all. Again, we're not saying all the future generation because there's some bright stars out there. There's some very intelligent, you know, teenagers and 20-somethings and all coming up. That's great. We got to have to watch this girl. If you go to a bank and you see her there, you better close your account and find another bank.
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0: For Dub and Cody, teamwork, well, it's just second nature.
1: And that probably comes from being on the same synchronized swim team as kids.
0: It's the Kix Wake Up Crew with Dub and Cody on Kix 99. Yeah.

0: So this time of the year, every Saturday morning, love watching College Game Day.
1: Mm-hmm.
0: Right, that's how we get our college football Saturday started in my home and in a lot of homes here across Kicks Country. And this kid on College Game Day this past Saturday had a brilliant idea. It's your wake up crew. Dub and Cody, yeah, of course, Ole Miss, LSU, that was the big game this past Saturday.
1: Yep.
0: It was in Oxford, Mississippi, and there was a kid who decided he wanted to make a sign, which is not out of the ordinary. If you watch College Game Day, you see signs everywhere.
1: Oh, yeah.
0: Some of them are kind of jokes, trash-talking the other team. Some of them just, you know, whatever.
1: Team support, yes.
0: Yeah, team support. This kid said he wanted to get some ticket money and some beer money. And he made a huge sign, and that sign said, quote, "Help me buy ticket and beer," and then it had his Venmo. Now, he had a prime location. I don't know how early he had to get to the set of College Game Day to get this location.
1: Yeah.
0: But he was, I mean, look, right behind Kirk Herb Street.
1: Oh,
0: I mean,
1: wow, yeah.
0: Prime location. So mm-hmm. His sign is on TV a lot,
1: mm-hmm.
0: all right? And you got to imagine, you're like, okay, is this really going to work? Like, is anybody going to actually send him money?
1: Yeah.
0: Yeah, they did. Not only do they send him some money, they sent him a lot of money. I saw a video where he showed his Venmo. He had $18,000 in it.
1: Ooh, that is crazy.
0: That's insane. And people were leaving little messages. Like one said, "Hope your team did better than mine today," from College Station, Texas. So a Texas A&M fan. One said, "Cheers from the graphics guy on ESPN. One said, "Enjoy the beer from a Buckeye." One said, "Make bad decisions with this." Dogs fan. So, I mean, this kid was brilliant.
1: Yeah, really, really smart.
0: I mean, I don't know how much a ticket to that game was going to cost him. Because, I mean, look, the only way you're going to find one that late in the day is going to be a resale ticket.
1: Right.
0: So that's going to be, you know, a little bit there. Beers are expensive at sporting events, but they shouldn't be that expensive. Dude should have had quite a bit of money left over.
1: You would think.
0: I mean, wow.
1: Unless he was buying beers for everybody.
0: he said, "Hey, this whole section, beer's on me, y'all."

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2: Georgia girl Megan Maroney, she is the new voice of SEC Nation.
1: Let's go.
2: So she was chosen to sing this year's opening sequence. 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
1: There you go.
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1: Very cool. That's a big honor for Megan.
2: Absolutely. And Lainey Wilson, this girl just keeps on just putting stuff out.
1: I mean, okay, look, of course she's doing music. Mm-hmm. She's also doing movies and TV.
2: Yep.
1: She's got her Wrangler clothing collection.
2: Mm-hmm.
1: And now she got home decor.
2: Yeah. She also has like a jewelry collection too.
1: That's right, man.
2: So this is home items inspired by her signature cowgirl boots.
1: Okay.
2: The first release includes hand-painted ceramic cowgirl boot bud vases and cowgirl boot dishes in courtly check, mocha check, and rosy check colorways.
1: I have no idea what that means.
2: It's just the color scheme.
1: Okay, good. You knew. I had no idea.
2: Each item is handcrafted and painted.
1: Okay.
2: So that all launches today.
1: Okay. So if you need some Lainey Wilson home decor, there you go. And can I be honest, I'm a little surprised there was nothing like bell-bottom themed.
2: Yeah,
1: you know, true. I mean, some Degum bell-bottom curtains or something. I don't know.
2: That would be interesting.
1: That could be next. You know, this is just the launch of products. That might be in the second wave.
2: There you
1: coming
2: go.
1: Out.
2: Yep. This is going to be multi-season.
1: Yeah,
2: so
1: that's right.
2: She's going to have something coming, hopefully, just for you.
1: Yep.
2: And finally, Carrie Underwood, she is working on some rock music.
1: You know, can I be honest? This might surprise some people, but for those of us that have been, you know, kind of in this for a long time and kind of have read a lot of stories about Carrie and things like that, like Carrie Underwood might surprise you that she loves horror movies and like hardcore rock music.
2: Yeah. Well, her rock music, she is pairing up with Guns N' Roses frontman Axl Rose. He's kind of mentoring her through this. Mm-hmm. And the new material is different from the country sound that she's known for.
1: Sure.
2: But of course, she and Axl Rose performed together before. They performed at Stagecoach back in 2022 and in 2023. And she even recently performed with Limp Bizkit during one of their shows.
1: Yeah.
2: So the girl is just testing out her rock.
1: Yeah, yeah.
2: Her rock side.
1: Apparently was just in Atlanta, you know, a couple of days ago at Truist Park. Guns N' Roses was playing. There was their final show on their world tour or whatever. Carrie just showed up, yeah. I guess. Her and Axl must have been working on music earlier in the day or something like that. But look, I don't think it's probably going to be pretty good.
2: Yeah.
1: I mean, look, Carrie's got one of those voices. She can sing anything.
2: This is
1: so
2: true.
1: So it's probably going to be pretty good if I had to guess.
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1: Okay.
0: All right, I'll tell you how in trending news coming up in less than 10 minutes. Right now, Kane and Caitlin Brown on Kix.

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Yeah! 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
2: Toys R Us making even more of a comeback.
3: Let's go.
2: They are planning to open 120 new standalone U.S. stores before the 2026 holiday season.
3: It's coming up very quickly.
2: Yeah, so they do currently have about 40 standalone locations, so this 120 would bump them up to 160. Mm-hmm. Now, they haven't released the full list of locations or opening dates, but they're planning to sell toys, collectibles, and gifts from brands like Lego, Barbie, Hot Wheels, Pokemon, K-pop, Demon Hunters.
3: All the top names.
2: Basically, yes. Okay. Select locations will also have candy shops, cafes, and creator studios.
3: Well, okay.
2: And if you remember, they did file for bankruptcy protection back in 2017 and closed its remaining U.S. stores that following year. But then they began to rebuild their standalone stores and their shops inside of Macy's. So
3: it was a very sad day because me, myself, I was a Toys R Us kid.
2: Yeah.
3: And it's still, I got to be honest, it still kind of hurts me a little bit every time I go. Not that I have anything against Ollie, okay?
2: Right.
3: But every time I roll past Ollie's there on Wrightsboro Road, that's where the Toys R Us was. Mm-hmm. And I think there's even like still on one of the cart returns, there's still like a Toys R Us logo. There's something there, right?
2: Yeah.
3: Where you can still.
2: Brings back that nostalgia.
3: Some scars never heal. So I'm excited about this because again, I got excited a couple of years ago when they said that Toys R Us was coming back. But then like it would just be a little corner in a Macy's, right?
2: Yeah.
3: Like it'd be like four racks of whatever. I'm like, this ain't Toys R Us.
2: No.
3: Don't be trying to sell this as a Toys R Us to a real Toys R Us kid from the 80s and 90s. All right.
2: Yeah.
3: One of them OG Toys R Us kids. I'm hoping that we'll get one.
2: Maybe.
3: I don't know if we will or not. I'm sure they're probably going to go to some bigger cities first.
2: Mm-hmm.
3: But maybe. Maybe we got a lot of empty retail space around here.
2: This is true.
3: We could get a Toys R Us.
2: Yeah. And with 120 new stores, I mean.
3: Come on.
2: There's a possibility.
3: Let's go.
2: We'll have to wait and see.
3: I know. I want to be a Toys R Us kid again at 40.
2: And I do not eat Spam. I have never eaten Spam. But for those of you that do.
3: I've had it once. And that was it. That was good enough for me.
2: There are some people I know that like it.
3: Love it.
2: And they are adding their first permanent new flavor in 2 years.
3: Okay.
2: They are launching Spam Hot Honey. This canned meat combines sweet and spicy flavors. And it joins the lineup of more than 10 Spam flavors
3: you
2: that are currently available.
3: Meat. You lost me at canned meat.
2: Yeah.
3: Hot Honey Spam.
2: Hot Honey.
3: I used to dance under that name downtown. Hey, look, y'all ain't got to worry about me fighting you for this at the grocery store. All right. In fact, if I'm in your way while you're trying to get some, gladly tell me to move.
2: You can push me out of the way. Yes. I am perfectly okay with that because exactly. I ain't going to be grabbing any.
3: No, man, no. look, if you want to make a quick $180, I got a way for you to do it. Okay.
2: Okay.
3: In fact, I think I might get in on this.
2: I'm here for this.
3: Columbia Sportswear. We all know Columbia. Everybody's probably got a Columbia jacket or hat or shirt or something like that.
2: Yeah, the skirt I'm wearing today is Columbia.
3: There we
2: go.
3: See,
2: I'm representing.
3: You're
2: the brand.
3: Already representing. Yep. I got a bunch of Columbia jackets and, you know, PFG hats and all that stuff. Well, they want they want pictures of your bare feet. Now, here's what they're going to do with them. They are developing an ad campaign that promotes the company's Peak Freak hiking shoes.
2: Okay.
3: I don't know why they need pictures of bare feet if they're promoting shoes.
2: Not sure.
3: Not sure, but people will receive $180 for their picks. The pictures may also appear in Columbia's Hall of Feet Gallery.
2: Mm.
3: Not sure what they're going to do with that, but I mean, look, gas is expensive.
2: I mean, I've posted pictures of my feet before.
3: Look, I never have, but I'm about to.
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0: 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Giving you some good vibes.
1: Yeah, that's how we like to start out a week. You know, Mondays, in fact, I was just texting with my wife and I was like, how are the girls? She's like, you know, Maddie's kind of sleepy and a little quiet. I was like, she's got a case of the Mondays too.
2: Yeah. You know? I think a lot of us do.
1: She could use a little dose of good vibes this morning.
2: Absolutely.
1: And that's what we do. We just like to share the good stuff, the positive stuff. It could be big. I mean, if you got big, huge, good news, by all means, bring it. All right. We'd love to hear it. We'd love to share it. Or it could be something small. Maybe you're celebrating a birthday. Maybe you, a couple people last week were starting new jobs. Maybe you got a promotion at work. Maybe you, I don't know, maybe you're just happy that your college football team or pro football team won over the weekend. Again, whatever is good or positive to you, not only do we want to hear about it, we want to share it with everybody out there in Kix Country and get everybody's day started and everybody's week started on a good note and a positive note. So get ready with your phone calls, 706-922-9999. You can also hit us up over on the Kix 99 Facebook page. Cody, I'll start with you. What's good in your life? What, hit me with some good vibes this morning.
2: Well, first of all, on Friday, we had our first responders ticket stop, which is one of my favorites, just getting to hang out with our first responders and thank them for what they do. We had partnered with Southeast Restoration, so they were grilling some burgers and hot dogs, and we just got to hang out. And so that's just always a lot of fun, getting to give away some tickets for them. So that was on Friday. And then on Saturday, David, my fiance, and I, and his daughter, we went to Aiken to meet some friends. And we went out and had dinner, and we went out to check out the block party with Tumbleweed in Aiken. So just kind of had a little night out on the town.
1: There you go.
2: It's been a while since we've done something like that, so it was really nice.
1: Well, and downtown Aiken's got such a cool vibe. You know, the alley area there, and there's just so many cool like restaurants and bars and stuff like that down there. So yeah, man, downtown Aiken's a really cool vibe. For me, a lot of things happening with the daughters. We talked about this a few weeks ago, I think, that Chloe had said mama to everybody except Kelsey.
2: Right.
1: Well, in the past few weeks, Kelsey's heard it. She said mama a bunch. Well, now we're saying dada.
2: Yay!
1: We're on to dada. And so it's not, again, it's sort of like how she did it with Kelsey. It's not like just straight up dada. It's more like dad, dad, dad, dad. And so I'm like, look, I'm counting that. All right, I'm taking it.
2: Take what you can.
1: Taking it. So we got Chloe, my youngest daughter, saying dada, and my oldest daughter, Maddie, yesterday, you know, around dinner time or whatever, it finally was kind of cool enough that we could get out and start riding her bike a little bit more. I mean, it's just been so hot the last few days or last few weeks and months. Yeah. And like getting out, I mean, it's just been brutal. But we took a little golf cart ride after dinner, and then she wanted to ride her bike, and I said, okay. And so she finally let me let go. And this little girl rode her bike all by herself.
2: Yeah. It looks awesome. She's doing so great.
1: I got a little video up on my story on Instagram and on Facebook. So if you can go see that. I mean, she did it all by herself. At first, she didn't want me to let go. But then I was like, you can do this. I've seen you do it. I saw you do it down at Kelsey's parents' house a few weeks ago. I'm like, I know you can do this. And then she started doing it. And then all she wanted to do was do it by herself.
2: Of course.
1: So, I posted, I was like, hey, would you mind not growing up so fast?
2: Right.
1: I'm like, crazy. But yeah, so she rode her bike all by herself. And it was just an awesome little cool moment yesterday. So we want to know what's good in y'all's lives, okay? What's good? What's positive? Whether it's big, whether it's small, doesn't matter. Just needs to be good. Just needs to be positive. Hit us with those good vibes. Again, your phone calls are welcome at 706-922-9999. Or you can drop us a message or a comment over on the Kix 99 Facebook page. We've shared our good vibes, and now we want to hear yours.
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2: Kicking off the work week with one of my favorite people. It's Cody from the Kix Wake Up Crew talking to Jamie from Drive Crescent in Aiken. It's Drive Crescent Monday. Good morning, Jamie.
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1: Grab the coffee. Come on. We'll bring the crazy. It's the Kix Wake Up Crew with Dub and Cody. 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

0: Kicks Wake Up Crew. I'm giving them good vibes. Giving you some good vibes.
1: On Mondays, we kick the week off with good vibes. Mm-hmm. We want to start the week on a positive note, and we just share the little or big things happening in our lives that are good,
2: yeah,
1: just to help you start your week off good.
2: It's like a domino effect. I think you said this last week. You know, if you think good things and hear good things, it's going to put you in the right mindset. And that's why we do it on Mondays, man, because, you know, everybody's getting that work week started again, that school week started again. They're kind of like, weekend's over. I got, you know, 5 whole days before the next weekend. You know, they're kind of in a kind of mood. We try to change that with good vibes. So if you got something good or positive happening in your life, doesn't matter if it's big or small, just needs to be good or positive, hit us with it this morning. 706-922-9999 for your phone calls. You can also chime in over on the Kix 99 Facebook page. Hey, Whitney, good morning. You got some good vibes you want to share with us today?
3: It's bad, but it's good.
2: Okay.
3: Even though my son, Sean, is getting kind of picked on and bullied at school, he still wakes up every morning with a smile on his face and happy and cheerful and wanting to go to school and make friends still and excited about school and wanting to go every morning. We say our affirmations and he still wants to go. So I'm really happy that he doesn't let that get him down.
2: I love that.
1: That's awesome.
2: Because you know what? It's all about positive outlook. Because, I mean, it's real easy to let people's negativity and their harsh words or whatever get you down and all that stuff. But the fact that he's so young and still, you know, wanting to be positive and wanting to power through and all that kind of stuff, that's awesome. That just shows that he's the better person.
1: And it sounds like you're doing a pretty good job there, Mama.
2: Yep.
3: Well, thank you. And he's only in 4th grade and he's still like that. So yeah.
2: Well,
3: I'm really, really proud of him.
2: And hey, look, we're proud for you. We're proud on your behalf.
1: Mm-hmm.
2: And just let him know from us that, you know, even though I don't know if we've ever met, but we love him. And we hope that he continues to do what he's doing and be positive and stay positive and just know that these kids are doing it because there's something wrong in their lives, apparently. Otherwise, you wouldn't speak negatively or bully other kids. And the fact that he's, you know, rising above that and being better, that just shows that he's doing all right. And hopefully he'll pray for these kids.
3: Absolutely. Thank y'all so much.
2: No, thank you so much for the call this morning, Whitney. We do appreciate it. If you want to share your good vibes with us over on the Kix 99 Facebook page, we'd love to hear them. Got a bunch of comments rolling in.
1: So Craig says he got to go to Charlotte and see his Mountaineers beat number 25, Virginia.
2: Okay, congrats.
1: And Nicole said, I live in a divided household, and I am so excited to say the Patriots dominated the Steelers yesterday.
2: Uh-huh.
1: And finally.
2: Yeah. Sorry, I'm just a little salty because I had Drake May starting on my fantasy team, and he did not perform quite well.
1: I gotcha.
2: Yeah.
1: Tony said, I had the privilege of witnessing my friend and favorite human being in the world read one of her short stories on stage at Arts in the Heart of Augusta on Friday night.
2: Very
1: That's
2: cool.
1: That's really cool.
2: Looks like a lot of people had fun at Arts in the Heart, braving the heat and braving the rain later in the day on Saturday. It looked like everybody had a good time. Hey, Leslie, good morning. You got some good vibes you want to share with us today?
4: Good morning. Yeah, I do. I had both of my teams won this weekend. Georgia Tech won. Carolina Panthers won. And I spent yesterday celebrating my youngest daughter's birthday.
2: Hey, happy birthday to her. And I really wish you hadn't brought up that Carolina Panthers win. Because as an Atlanta Falcons fan, that one hurt, okay? That one hurt me on a spiritual level. I needed some time to myself after that game yesterday. But hey, y'all did great. That's not a you problem. That's an us problem, okay? Panthers look great. Falcons look like a dumpster fire.
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2: We got college football happening right now. We got pro football happening right now. We're about to get into the playoffs for Major League Baseball. It is a great time to be a sports fan. And if you are a sports fan like me and you're looking for the perfect place to watch any of these games, any of these teams, it's Twin Peaks over on Robert C. Daniel Jr. Parkway. What's up, y'all? It's Dub from the Kicks Wake Up crew. 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If you're a fan of delicious food and ice cold beer, then you're going to be a fan of Twin Peaks because they got delicious made from scratch food over there, from the appetizers like the mozzarella cheese bites or the billionaire's bacon or that big soft baked pretzel that's brand new. 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It's always 29 degrees or less. 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I can't wait to see y'all over at Twin Peaks for the game. 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
1: Could be, but they do have to beat me in order to do it.
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1: And you know exactly who that someone is. 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
1: So I'm not going to say this about the entire future generation, but some of them have me a little bit worried.
2: Yeah, some of them I don't have a lot of faith in, all right? No. And these are the ones that we're going to be looking to as the future, you know, doctors and nurses and, you know, financial advisors. Heaven help us if this person gets... I don't think she's going to pursue a career in financial advice or anything like that.
1: She should not.
2: No. You know, people talk about how, like, you know, teenagers are being unleashed into adulthood without any kind of, you know, financial literacy that they need to make it. I really think that schools should be teaching this.
1: Yes.
2: How to budget, tax things, all that. Get rid of algebra. Get rid of trigonometry. All that. Get rid of all that. I never used it. Okay.
1: Yeah.
2: Start teaching financial literacy. All right. Start teaching people how to be financially independent. Because this is the craziest example of financial ignorance that I've seen. And this person said they were just kidding and they did it for TikTok.
1: Okay.
2: Yeah, you say that now. But there's this young woman who went on TikTok to complain that she just found out that she'd been getting scammed because as she asked for cash back from the clerk at the grocery store, they took it out of her own bank account.
1: No. Really?
2: Y'all,
1: that's the way that works, folks.
2: This woman didn't know that when you use your debit card or whatever at a pen pad at a grocery store or Walmart, Target, whatever, and they say, do you want cash back? She didn't know that it was coming out of her account.
1: This is very sad.
2: And this wasn't a one-time thing where she noticed it was happening and had like an aha moment. She said, quote, she just found out that her grocery store had been stealing money from her from the past year and a half. What?
1: Stealing money from her. Okay.
2: What? She says she gets, quote unquote, gets coupons from the cashier, looks at them at the amount that she saved on the screen. It's usually around $50. So when she asks if she wants cash back, she says, yes, $50. And she claims she had no idea they were, quote, stealing that money from her account. She's still getting the cash, obviously. So she apparently just thought that her savings from the coupon was not automatically being applied. I don't know what she thought. But she went viral, as you can imagine.
1: Of course.
2: And there's a lot of people just talking about how, you know, stupid she is. For what it's worth, she said she was joking and she did it for our own entertainment and to build her account because she's an aspiring actress and comedian. But I don't think so.
1: I don't know. There are some, I mean, we talk about multiple things like this, like just how scared we are for the future generation and some of the things they believe or are unaware of. And I wouldn't put it past her that this is actually true.
2: She thought she was getting magic money.
1: Yeah.
2: She thought she was getting free money. It's like, hey, do you want cash? Well, heck yeah, I do.
1: Of course.
2: Yeah.
1: Who wouldn't want that cash back if it wasn't coming from their own bank account?
2: Right. If you sign me up.
1: Right.
2: Hey, if you're getting free money, why are you just going to get 50?
1: Yeah.
2: Right? 500. Oh, y'all. Again, we're not saying all the future generation because there's some bright stars out there. There's some very intelligent, you know, teenagers and 20-somethings and all coming up. That's great. We got to have to watch this girl. If you go to a bank and you see her there, you better close your account and find another bank.
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0: Can't beat Cody. Can you beat Cody and win the cash? Let's find out.
1: Here we go.
2: Look, somebody could be starting out their week in a big way.
3: They could,
2: with some big money in their pocket. Because we got big money up for grabs. We can't beat Cody today.
3: $1,025.
2: Now, we didn't play on Friday because I was off, and you. We talked about it first thing this morning. You can't be sitting here asking yourself questions and answering them. I mean, you can, but I wouldn't advise doing it on the radio.
3: It's not the best.
2: Well, because other people can hear you, and they're going to be like, yo, that Cody girl's talking to herself.
3: Losing her mind.
2: She's asking herself questions and answering them. Should we call someone?
3: Yeah.
2: I'll tell you what, you out there, Kicks Cody, you should be calling someone right now, and that's us. Well, me, technically, because you got to go to the soundproof booth.
3: All right.
2: Head that way. 706-922-9999. That's the number you need to be dialing up, because we got, again, $1,025 on the line and three questions for you to answer. That's it. All right. If you can answer one more question correctly than Cody, you are going to cash out her jackpot. Now, if you lose or if you tie, we'll have more money up for grabs tomorrow. And as always, the challenger will get the questions first. Then Cody will come back in from the soundproof booth next door, and she will answer the same three questions. That's all you got to do. One more right than her. Doesn't seem that hard. Can you do it? Can you beat her? Can you cash out her money? Let's find out right now. 706-922-9999. Caller number 9 gets to play. $1,025 up for grabs. It's Can't Beat Cody, powered by Rob Zapata's Electric.

0: Can't beat Cody. Can you beat Cody and win the cash? Let's find out.
1: Here we go.
2: KX 99, good morning. Who's this?
3: This is Austin.
2: Austin, where are you calling from, brother?
3: Where are we headed to now? We're on Cobham Road, Washington Road.
2: Okay, very cool. All right, well, I got three questions for you to answer and $1,025 for you to possibly win if you can beat Cody. You think you got what it takes to do that this morning?
3: I'm going to try.
2: That's all we ask, brother. Question number one, Faith Hill is celebrating a birthday today. What year did she get married to Tim McGraw? 1996, 1998, or 1999?
3: I want to say 1999.
2: All right. Question number two. 56 years ago today, Monday Night Football debuted. The game was between the Cleveland Browns and the New York Jets. Who won, the Browns or the Jets?
3: Oh, God. Jets.
2: All right. And question number three. Toys R Us is planning to open 120 new standalone locations before the holiday season. The mascot for Toys R Us was Jeffrey. What type of animal was Jeffrey?
3: It was a giraffe.
2: All right. I got your answers down. Austin, I'm going to put you on hold for just a second while we get Cody out of the soundproof booth, and we'll see how she does against you, okay?
3: Yes, sir.
2: Hang on, buddy. Mm-hmm. Cody, come on back in. Come on back in. Time has come for you to answer these questions.
4: Okay.
2: Got Austin on the phone.
4: Okay.
2: He's out there around Cobham Road, Washington Road, out there in McDuffie County somewhere, it sounds like. He's already answered these questions, and now it's your turn.
4: Okay.
2: Ready to go?
4: I'm as ready as I can be.
2: Question number one, Faith Hill is celebrating a birthday today. What year did she get married to Tim McGraw? 1996, 1998, or 1999?
4: I'm going to say 96.
2: Final answer?
4: Yes.
2: So Austin said 99. Tim McGraw and Faith Hill got married on October 6th, 1996.
4: Woo-hoo.
2: You are correct. You are up by one. Heading to question number two. 56 years ago today, Monday Night Football debuted. The game was between the Cleveland Browns and the New York Jets. Who won, the Browns or the Jets? I knew you wouldn't know this. I knew that whoever answered this question, if they got it right, it was going to be purely a guess, because I'm like, I knew.

0: open 120 new standalone stores before the holiday season this year. The mascot for Toys R Us was Jeffrey. What type of animal was Jeffrey?
1: He's a giraffe.
0: Final answer?
1: Yes.
0: What Austin said as well. You're both correct. So, Austin, unfortunately, you did miss two questions today. Tim McGraw and Faith Hill got married in 1996, and you and Cody both missed the Monday Night Football question. The Cleveland Browns won that game, but I knew it was going to be a guess. So I knew that both of y'all were going to probably guess on that one. It's all good. So Cody got you today, but now that means we got more money on the line tomorrow. $1,050 is up for grabs now. So we invite you to come back, play with us again, try to beat Cody, and win yourself even more money next time. But just for playing today, we're going to hook you up with a free car wash from Moby's Car Wash and a $20 gift card to Approach Shots Indoor Golf.
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2: Oh, all right. 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
1: And others start with, where the heck are my keys?
0: Either way, Dub and Cody have your back. 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

0: right, so this time of the year, every Saturday morning, love watching College Game Day.
1: Mm-hmm.
0: All right, that's how we get our college football Saturday started in my home and in a lot of homes here across Kicks Country. And this kid on College Game Day this past Saturday had a brilliant idea. It's your wake up crew. Dub and Cody, yeah, of course, Ole Miss, LSU, that was the big game this past Saturday.
1: Yep.
0: It was in Oxford, Mississippi, and there was a kid who decided he wanted to make a sign, which is not out of the ordinary. If you watch College Game Day, you see signs everywhere.
1: Oh, yeah.
0: Some of them are kind of jokes, trash-talking the other team. Some of them just, you know, whatever.
1: Team support, yes.
0: Yeah, team support. This kid said he wanted to get some ticket money and some beer money. And he made a huge sign, and that sign said, quote, help me buy ticket and beer, and then it had his Venmo. Now, he had a prime location. I don't know how early he had to get to the set of College Game Day to get this location.
1: Yeah.
0: But he was, I mean, look, right behind Kirk Herb Street.
1: Oh,
0: I mean,
1: wow, yeah.
0: Prime location. So mm-hmm. his sign is on TV a lot,
1: mm-hmm.
0: all right? And you got to imagine, you're like, okay, is this really going to work? Like, is anybody going to actually send him money?
1: Yeah.
0: Yeah, they did. Not only do they send him some money, they sent him a lot of money. I saw a video where he showed his Venmo. He had $18,000 in it.
1: Ooh, that is crazy.
0: That's insane. And people, I mean, they were like, people were leaving little messages. Like one said, hope your team did better than mine today, from College Station, Texas. So a Texas A&M fan. One said, cheers from the graphics guy on ESPN. One said, enjoy the beer from a Buckeye. One said, make bad decisions with this. Dogs fan. So, I mean, this kid was brilliant.
1: Yeah, really, really smart.
0: I mean, I don't know how much a ticket to that game was going to cost him. Because, I mean, look, the only way you're going to find one that late in the day is going to be a resale ticket.
1: Right.
0: So that's going to be, you know, a little bit there. Beers are expensive at sporting events, but they shouldn't be that expensive. Dude should have had quite a bit of money left over.
1: You would think.
0: I mean, wow.
1: Unless he was buying beers for everybody.
0: he said, hey, this whole section, beer's on me, yo.
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0: You know, some people have to start their day out with coffee.
1: Yes.
0: All right. They need that pick me up. They need that caffeine. They need that jolt.
1: We are those people.
0: We are those people 100%. And thankfully, we have our partners, our friends at Rooted Coffee House. They are the official wake up brew of your Kix Wake Up Crew. And I promise you, they have got your next favorite coffee ready for you right now.
1: Oh, for sure. 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Even if you don't like them super sweet, you can actually get their coffees half sweet mm-hmm. or just plain black coffee if that's what you like it.
0: Yep.
1: But they have so many great varieties. And on top of that, they have delicious food to go with it.
0: Yeah, they do. 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Maybe you need like coffee kind of toward lunchtime. They got lunch sandwiches as well. They got flatbreads. They got a great selection. And the atmosphere at each Rooted location, you just can't beat it.
1: Each location has its own unique vibe, kind of reflecting the community that they're in, mm-hmm. but they are all so warm and inviting. It's just a great spot to gather with friends or maybe to do some studying, to get some work done. You are going to fall in love with Rooted Coffee House.
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2: Georgia girl Megan Maroney, she is the new voice of SEC Nation.
1: Let's go.
2: So she was chosen to sing this year's opening sequence. It's been part of the show for more than a decade, but her version celebrates all 16 SEC teams. But of course, she gets to add in a quick Go Dogs.
1: There you go.
2: And, you can hear that every week during SEC Nation on Saturday mornings on the SEC Network.
1: Very cool. That's a big honor for Megan.
2: Absolutely. And Lainey Wilson, this girl just keeps on just putting stuff out.
1: I mean, okay, look, of course she's doing music. Mm-hmm. She's also doing movies and TV.
2: Yep.
1: She's got her Wrangler clothing collection.
2: Mm-hmm.
1: And now she got home decor.
2: Yeah. She also has like a jewelry collection too.
1: That's right, man.
2: So this is home items inspired by her signature cowgirl boots.
1: Okay.
2: The first release includes hand-painted ceramic cowgirl boot bud vases and cowgirl boot dishes in courtly check, mocha check, and rosy check colorways.
1: I have no idea what that means.
2: It's just the color scheme.
1: Okay, good. You knew. I had no idea.
2: Each item is handcrafted and painted.
1: Okay.
2: So that all launches today.
1: Okay. So if you need some Lainey Wilson home decor, there you go. And can I be honest, I'm a little surprised there was nothing like bell-bottom theme.
2: Yeah, you
1: know
2: true. I mean,
1: some Degum bell-bottom curtains or something. I don't know.
2: That would be interesting.
1: That could be next. You know, this is just the launch of products. That might be in the second wave.
2: There you
1: coming
2: go.
1: Out.
2: Yep. This is going to be multi-season.
1: Yeah,
2: so
1: that's right.
2: She's going to have something coming, hopefully, just for you.
1: Yep.
2: And finally, Carrie Underwood, she is working on some rock music.
1: You know, can I be honest? This might surprise some people,
2: mm-hmm.
1: but for those of us that have been, you know, kind of in this for a long time and kind of have read a lot of stories about Carrie and things like that, like Carrie Underwood might surprise you that she loves horror movies
2: mm-hmm.
1: and like hardcore rock music.
2: Yeah. Well, her rock music, she is pairing up with Guns N' Roses frontman Axl Rose. He's kind of mentoring her through this. Mm-hmm. And the new material is different from the country sound that she's known for.
1: Sure.
2: But of course, she and Axl Rose performed together before. They performed at Stagecoach back in 2022 and in 2023. And she even recently performed with Limp Bizkit during one of their shows.
1: Yeah.
2: So the girl is just testing out her rock.
1: Yeah, yeah.
2: Her rock side.
1: Apparently was just in Atlanta, you know, a couple of days ago at Truist Park. Guns N' Roses was playing. There was their final show on their world tour or whatever. Carrie mm-hmm. just showed up, yeah. I guess. Her and Axl must have been working on music earlier in the day or something like that. But look, I don't think it's probably going to be pretty good.
2: Yeah.
1: I mean, look, Carrie's got one of those voices. She can sing anything.
2: This is
1: so
2: true.
1: So it's probably going to be pretty good if I had to guess.
0: Concert event of the year is back. 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
1: Toys R Us making even more of a comeback.
2: Let's go.
1: They are planning to open 120 new standalone U.S. stores before the 2026 holiday season.
2: That's coming up very quickly.
1: Yeah, so they do currently have about 40 standalone locations, so this 120 would bump them up to 160. Mm-hmm. Now, they haven't released the full list of locations or opening dates, but they're planning to sell toys, collectibles, and gifts from brands like Lego, Barbie, Hot Wheels, Pokemon, K-pop, Demon Hunters.
2: All the top names.
1: Basically, yes. Okay. Select locations will also have candy shops, cafes, and creator studios.
2: Well, okay.
1: And if you remember, they did file for bankruptcy protection back in 2017 and closed its remaining U.S. stores that following year. But then they began to rebuild their standalone stores and their shops inside of Macy's. So
2: it was a very sad day because me, myself, I was a Toys R Us kid.
1: Yeah.
2: And it's still, I got to be honest, it still kind of hurts me a little bit every time I go. Not that I have anything against Ollie, okay?
1: Right.
2: But every time I roll past Ollie's there on Wrightsboro Road, that's where the Toys R Us was. Mm-hmm. And I think there's even like still on one of the cart returns, there's still like a Toys R Us logo. There's something there, right?
1: Yeah.
2: Where you can still.
1: Brings back that nostalgia.
2: Some scars never heal. So I'm excited about this because again, I got excited a couple of years ago when they said that Toys R Us was coming back. But then like it would just be a little corner in a Macy's, right?
1: Yeah.
2: Like it'd be like four racks of whatever. I'm like, this ain't Toys R Us.
1: No.
2: Don't be trying to sell this as a Toys R Us to a real Toys R Us kid from the 80s and 90s. All right.
1: Yeah.
2: One of them OG Toys R Us kids. I'm hoping that we'll get one.
1: Maybe.
2: I don't know if we will or not. I'm sure they're probably going to go to some bigger cities first.
1: Mm-hmm.
2: But maybe. Maybe we look, we got a lot of empty retail space around here.
1: This is true.
2: We could get a Toys R Us.
1: Yeah. And with 120 new stores, I mean.
2: Come on.
1: There's a possibility.
2: Let's go.
1: We'll have to wait and see.
2: I know. I want to be a Toys R Us kid again at 40.
1: And I do not eat Spam. I have never eaten Spam. But for those of you that do.
2: I've had it once. And that was it. That was good enough for me.
1: There are some people I know that like it.
2: Love it.
1: And they are adding their first permanent new flavor in 2 years.
2: Okay.
1: They are launching Spam Hot Honey. This canned meat combines sweet and spicy flavors. And it joins the lineup of more than 10 Spam flavors that are currently available.
2: You lost me at canned meat.
1: Yeah.
2: Hot Honey Spam.
1: Hot Honey.
2: I used to dance under that name downtown. Hey, look, y'all ain't got to worry about me fighting you for this at the grocery store. All right. In fact, if I'm in your way while you're trying to get some, gladly tell me to move.
1: You can push me out of the way. Yes. I am perfectly okay with that because exactly. I ain't going to be grabbing any.
2: No, man, no. look, if you want to make a quick $180, I got a way for you to do it. Okay. In fact, I think I might get in on this.
1: I'm here for this.
2: Columbia Sportswear. We all know Columbia. Everybody's probably got a Columbia jacket or hat or shirt or something like that.
1: Yeah, the skirt I'm wearing today is Columbia.
2: There we go.
1: See, I'm representing.
2: You're
1: the brand.
2: Already representing. Yep. I got a bunch of Columbia jackets and, you know, PFG hats and all that stuff. Well, they want they want pictures of your bare feet. Now, here's what they're going to do with them. They are developing an ad campaign that promotes the company's Peak Freak hiking shoes.
1: Okay.
2: I don't know why they need pictures of bare feet if they're promoting shoes.
1: Not sure,
2: but people will receive $180 for their picks. The pictures may also appear in Columbia's Hall of Feet Gallery.
1: Mm.
2: Not sure what they're going to do with that, but I mean, look, gas is expensive.
1: I've posted pictures of my feet before.
2: Look, I never have, but I'm about to.
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Well, good morning. It's Kicks on your Dimes. Chris O'Kelly checking in, reporting for duty, picking up where Dub and Cody left off inside 60 in a row. 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

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Got a Kix 99 guitar pull star coming up after Morgan Wallen. And we'll tell you who's going to be here for Backstage Country all this week.

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1: When them cowgirls and cowboys get together, look out, y'all. It's Kix 99's Chris O'Kelly. And speaking of cowgirls, our very own Cody is going to be out and about this morning, starting at 11. She is going to be at Blanchard Equipment, 146 Old Wagner Road in Aiken. Cody from the crew going to be there with your Kix 99 guitar pull tickets. Get on by and see her. Again, 146 Old Wagner Road in Aiken. Cody will meet up with her. We'll start hearing about it just after 11.
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1: Yeah, but you better bring your A game because you do have to be able to beat me to win it. 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

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Blanchard Equipment, 146 Old Wagner Road in Aiken. Cody's there till 1. Get

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1: So earlier this morning, we read a story about a woman who puts corn in her spaghetti. And it got us to thinking, have you ever dated anybody that did something weird with their food? 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

0: That'd be called Swindell featuring Jody Messina. She had me a heads Carolina. It's Chris O'Kelly. All right, a busy Monday at Kix Country. All right, got a Kix 99 guitar pull ticket stop underway right now at Blanchard Equipment, 146 Old Wagner Road in Aiken. Cody from the crew is there. She's going to be there till 1 o'clock. Get on by and see her. We got the Kix Cafe coming up at High Noon where we're taking your calls and requests. And I'm asking you, what is the street you grew up on? Do you remember the name of the street you grew up on? 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

Well, she has done it. Her debut, Stella Lefty, that is. The song is called Boston. It's the number one song in country music this week. Congrats to you, Stella. 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
1: 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Blanchard Equipment, 146 Old Wagner Road at Aiken. And I'm about to give you the next winning keyword that could win you Kicks 99 Guitar Pull tickets. 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

0: 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The Bud Light free ticket window is open now. And here comes the winning keyword that could win you free Kix 99 guitar pull tickets.
1: All right, here we go. The next winning keyword is stage. S-T-A-G-E, stage. That is your winning keyword. 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
2: 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That's the phone line, the text line. You have a Kix 99 guitar pull ticket stop going on right now. Cody from the Wake Up Crew is at Blanchard Equipment, 146 Old Wagner Road in Aiken. She's going to be there till 1. Get on by and see her. And we'll play the songs you want to hear today, too. Over on the Kix 99 Facebook page, what's the name of the street you grew up on? Not the city, not the house number. Do you remember? I'd like to know what your thoughts are. To the phones we go. 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
1: 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Cody from the cruise there. He's going to be there till 1 o'clock. 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

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Blanchard Equipment, 146 Old Wagner Road in Aiken. Get on by and see Cody. She's there till 1. Tyler Hubbard, he's commercial free and on KX99.

0: His name is Mac Geiger. Song is called String By on Kix 99. It's Chris O'Kelly. We are in the final moments of another Kix 99 guitar pull ticket stop going on at Blanchard Equipment, 146 Old Wagner Road in Aiken. We wrapped up at 1 o'clock. Cody's there. She'll be drawing winners of free Kix 99 guitar pull tickets over on the Kix 99 Facebook page. I posted a picture of the home that I grew up in as a child, and it was on Maple Avenue. And I asked, do you remember the street that you grew up on? John says Lakeside Drive. And these aren't all necessarily here, so it's okay to say. Donna Fern Street, Matt Loyal grew up on two streets, Lakeshore and Fox Hunt. Harriet Russell, Belinda, Hampton Avenue, April Munson Drive, John Rucker, Henry Street. Carol says Lincolnshire Boulevard. That's a tough one to say. Dennis, Jackson Street. Here's one for Johnson Street that Lisa throws at us. Virginia White. Well, she grew up on Bel Air Road. So if you remember where you grew up, what's the road you grew up on? What was your street name? Go to the Kix 99 Facebook page and tell.
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We're in it. Mm-hmm. And tomorrow morning, 8:30, another round of Can't Beat Cody. $1,050 up for grabs. 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

Sunshine today, 91, 72 tonight. Scattered showers and thunderstorms tomorrow evening, 89. 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

0: tickets to the 27th annual Kix 99 Guitar Pull is here. 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We're giving you four chances to win. The Bud Light free ticket window will open at 9, noon, 2, and 4. 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

0: 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The Bud Light free ticket window is open now. And here comes the winning keyword that could win you free Kix 99 guitar pull tickets.
1: All right, here we go. 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B-E-E-R. 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

Sunshine today, clear tonight, 72. Scattered evening showers and thunderstorms on Tuesday, 89. More showers Wednesday morning than 78. And here's Dan and Shay.

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1: Cody?
0: 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This is MacArthur. 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
1: Yeah, but you better bring your A game because you do have to be able to beat me to win it. 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

0: Jelly Roll on Kix 99. That is Liar. It's Chris O'Kelly. And how would you like to win an autographed Baby Taylor guitar signed by Taylor Swift? Now, this is a prize that you can't just go down to a store and buy. This has been autographed by Taylor. You're going to get the authentication. Easy for me to say, right? You're going to get that certificate. It's a piece of memorabilia that you won't find anywhere else, and nobody else is going to have it, I promise. So you want to get in and win that? 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We'd love for you to.
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Lefty with Boston on Kix 99. It's Cody from the Kix Wake Up Crew. Thanks so much for making us part of your Monday. Got Thomas Rhett for you now. After all.

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0: I met my wife in law school at the University of Florida. She was from upstate New York and I was from Kentucky. We met at a daily mass at St. Augustine's. 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

Ella Langley kicking off 60 in a row commercial free here on Kix 99. Thanks for making us part of your Monday afternoon. Got one of our guitar pole stars, Blake Whiten, on the way. Right now it's Jason.

Luke Combs on Kix 99. Hey there, it's Cody from the Kix Wake Up Crew. Coming up tomorrow morning, 8:30, it's Can't Beat Cody, powered by Rob Zapata's Electric. And there's $1,050 on the line that could be yours if you can beat me. Come play at 8:30. Well, I did.

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1: 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It's the first permanent new flavor that the brand has come out with in 2 years, and it's a little sweet and spicy. Here's John Morgan on Kix.

New from Kevin Powers and Shaboozy. That one is called Move On. 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Cody here from the Kix Wake Up Crew. 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

0: 99. It's Cody from the Kix Wake Up Crew. 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And we've got two amazing nights lined up this year, Tuesday, November 10th and Wednesday, November 11th at the Bell Auditorium. But of course, to get your tickets, you got to win them. And you are going to have another chance coming up tomorrow between 11 and 1. 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That's at 138 Highway 80 West in Waynesboro. So again, that's tomorrow, 11 until 1. We have more upcoming ticket stops this week. And don't forget about those text to win keywords that we've got for you all throughout the day here on Kix as well.
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0: for a lot of my favorite things. Hey, y'all, it's Dub from the Kicks Wake Up Crew. First of all, I'm a huge sports fan, and in my opinion, Twin Peaks has got the best TV setup in the CSRA. 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So Twin Peaks checks the sports box. 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

Thanks for making us part of the ride home. It's Cody from the Kix Wake Up Crew on Kix 99. And coming up tomorrow morning, it's Can't Beat Cody, powered by Rob Zapata's Electric. We play at 8:30, and there's $1,050 on the line that could be yours. But you got to be able to beat me first.

Josh Ross on Kix 99. He is part of night number one of Kix 99's guitar pool this year, and you have a chance to win your tickets with that text to win keyword. Your next shot going to be at 9 a.m. tomorrow morning with that Bud Light free ticket window. 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

0: Matt Geiger, String By on Kix 99. Hey there, it's Cody from the Kix Wake Up Crew. Thanks so much for making us part of your Monday. And get ready. 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I'm going to be at Blanchard Equipment in Waynesboro. That's 138 Highway 80 West. Again, 11 until 1 tomorrow. We're going to have stops all this week, and you can check out the details, all the addresses, times, dates, everything, kix99.com.
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5: AOC or John Ossoff? 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

Kenny Chesney announced his original Vibe Tour that is happening next summer, and he is going to be in Atlanta. Tickets are going on sale this Friday. It's

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Riley Green on Kix 99. You can catch him on TV tonight starting at 8 o'clock on NBC. It's the 30th season premiere of The Voice. It's Luke Bryan for you now with I Don't Want This Night to End on Kix.

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0: Carly Pearce and Riley Green on Kix 99. We are super excited to see Carly Pearce for night number two of Kix 99's Guitar Pull this year. 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

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It's Cody from the Kix Wake Up Crew. Thank you so much for making us part of your Monday. And don't forget, coming up tomorrow morning at 8:30, it's Can't Beat Cody, powered by Rob Zapata's Electric. There's $1,050 on the line. It could be yours if you can beat me.

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1: 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Gave a-

0: This is Backstage Country. I'm John Chombi, subbing for new mama Elena. With the Low Cash Boys are Chris and Preston, our hosts for this week. And guys, a little over a month ago, you released your Let the Country Music Play EP. How about some thoughts on the music, how the songs got there, what in particular are your favorites?
1: Man, this has been a fun project to put together.
2: Yeah, it's definitely been, we had to pick, we have the album done, but we really wanted to pick like the top five or six to put on this one. And it was tough choices, but you know, with the Let the Country Music Play that we did with Parmalee, that has been so fun to do, and hanging out with those guys, that song alone, just streaming wise, is on fire. And you know, we couldn't really just take it to radio because, you know, it wasn't just on our label. We had to worry about their label too.
1: So, and we already had a song on the radio, and so did Parmalee.
2: Yeah. But I mean, it, you know, based off the Rupert song, you know, the Escape song, that was, it's been a lot of fun doing that one and cleverly written with the boys. So that's been a fun one to watch. Of course,
1: and the video was fun too.
2: Oh, the video. That was about.
1: The video for Let the Country Music Play was wild. It was down in Key West with the Parmalee boys.
2: Yeah, I think we had about 17 pina coladas.
1: Yeah, that was insane. Day.
2: But then we have the new single Talking About, one of my favorite songs that, you know, is out right now. And I feel like, and to say, to bring up Hometown Home, I'm going to go ahead and put it up with that one because I have the same feeling of that song as I did with Hometown Home. So I'm really glad to get that to Country Music Radio and see how the fans resonate with that one also.
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